0: Good morning, guys and gals. Here we are once again trying to figure out the true identity of this mysterious person that we have all come to know. But today is the most important day of my life because today we have with us the person who has the salvation of the world in his hands. Salvation of the world in his hands.
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0: Salvation of the world.

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0: I really mean that much to you?
1: Girl, you know it's true.

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1: Are you ready to get on down to the funky disco sound?
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0: 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But now it's clean and heavy.
1: Oletic Dreams, muévete. Y nada, disfruta.